Just lie to get me here so you can sit me here next to Britney Spears. Christina Aguilera better switch me chairs so I can sit next to Carson Daly and Fred Durst. Fred Durst, Fred Durst, Fred Durst, Fred Durst.

0: Even after all these years, I still think of the music video and how she tried to send a text message using like an Excel spreadsheet.
1: On her flip phone.
0: Is she crazy? Nelly, Kelly, Dilemma, 440, Early Breakfast, I'm Gregor, that's Lindsay.
1: Hello, good morning. There is a man who spent 28 years doing something and it's finally coming to an end. 28 years is a long time to be doing this
0: thing. Doing this continuously or just something...
1: Okay. Mm-hmm. Quite the achievement. I certainly couldn't be bothered.
0: Well, I think that's fair enough when you're saying it took him 28 years.
1: I think you could do this.
0: Really?
1: I think you would enjoy the challenge.
0: Right, okay. Right, more on that coming up in the next 10. And Ella Langley next.
2: Gregor and Lindsay. Fourth one.
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0: Tuesday, 6:18, Post Malone, Morgan Wallen. 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
1: Fourth one.
20: Good morning. M8 eastbound. The earlier accident at Junction 1 Hermiston Gate, that's now clear. Still, though, delays from 3 Livingston right through to 2 at Newbridge. Then you're getting a clear run. The M9 southbound crawling from Winchborough through the Newbridge roundabout. And we've got delays right along the M90 spur from the A90. Give yourself plenty of time. We've also got delays on the A90 from before Dalmeny to Barnton and on the A71 Livingston to Wilkeston.
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0: Tuesday, 4th, 1. It's going to be overcast with some drizzle first thing. Cloudy but dry later this morning. Some sunshine in the afternoon with light winds. Today's high 15 Celsius.

Justin Timberlake there, Can't Stop the Feeling. Brand new music from The Script next. They are doing the Man in the Arena tour, and it comes to Scotland in November. And Danny's been talking about having... So they had a hiatus after their No Sound Without Silence tour in 2015. Then obviously there was COVID. So his first gig after COVID, he said, I actually had to write the lyrics on my hands. So just look out for Danny's hands and see if he's reading the lyrics off his hands to this. Brand new tune from The Script. This is Scars Align. You don't need

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1: The fourth one.
2: Throwback Takeover.
0: My favourite point of the day. What do you mean it's because you sit back and do nothing and let us pick the songs? Maybe it is that, or maybe it's because you pick some belters every day. It's Throwback Takeover time. You get to choose the tunes. It's got to be a throwback, and we've got to have it on our system. That is all I ask. Yesterday, oh, we had some belters with Catatonia and Road Rage and Ultra Natty and Free. I'm going to play the new song from Hugo and Ultra Natty later.

0: first song today on the Throwback Takeover is Jamiroquai for Jim, and that is Canned Heat. Mark is on next. Mark, you're live. What's happening today?
1: Just working away, pal. Just working away.
0: What do you do?
1: Working in an office in construction.
0: Home today or in the actual office today?
1: We're in the actual office listening to you.
0: That's what I love to hear. 10 out of 10 for that. Whatever you ask for next, you're going to get on. Actually, the song you're about to ask for is going to put a movie in everybody's head. Do you know what movie I'm talking about?
1: Oh, I can't think now. Surprise me.
0: It's where he dances and he's trying to put his trousers on and he falls over to this song.
1: Oh, I can't think. What would that be?
0: It's American Pie.
1: Oh, God. That's been years since I've seen that.
0: It's a good tune, though. So take it away. Second song today is
1: Bare Naked Ladies and 1 Week. It's been

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1: Completely tax-free. Yeah! Make me a winner.
2: Fourth one. I've been

Coldplay and Chainsmokers and Something Just Like This. Gary Spence with you from 2, and I want to play you something brand new from Sugar Babes right now. It's from their new album. Well, I say new album. It was out in February, and it's called Sugar Babes. I would love to have been in the meeting where they came up with that name. This is Ghost.

We love that boy. What a voice. What a guy. It's so good to have him back as well. John Newman, a proper throwback there. Love me again. How are you? What's happening? Let's do Tuesday. Stephen's not here today, and that's nothing to do with the fact I almost ended him last night by asking for help with a little personal issue. And it's my squeaky feet, and it's because my trainers keep making this noise. Right, now, I had a lot of suggestions, but nothing satisfactory, so feel free to keep them coming today. Someone suggested that I wash my feet, which I think I would say is the worst thing that's ever been suggested, right? My hygiene is impeccable, but the worst one was from Stephanie, who said, and the thing is, she was being sincere, like she was being genuine. She said, you've maybe got shoes that are too big for you. A lot of men actually buy shoes that are too big because it makes them feel better. And I've never felt like so... I think I've genuinely never felt that patronised in my life. So nice one, Stephanie. That was really, really terrible advice. But I can assure you, they are genuinely size 10. And we'll leave that there. And by the way, if you want to get on today, give us a shout. 0333 20 20 400. We'll do the throwback takeover in just a bit, which will be accompanied by this noise again. I'm telling you, I was at a hospital at the weekend and they could hear me from about four corridors away. It was mortifying.

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fourth one. I love this time of year. You know I love this time of year. In fact, the guy next to me normally laughs at me for loving this time of year, but I'm not sure he'll mind this time because I'm talking about Fife. Fife Zoo have got some twilight nights. So it's a week Friday and a week Saturday, just as daylight feeds, right? You can collect your own branded Fife Zoo torch, right? And just explore it as it gets darker and darker. Now, there's going to be some zookeepers kicking about, so don't worry about that. Lots of barbecue food, sausage rolls, and lots of great stuff like that. It's a proper this time of year sort of thing at Fife Zoo. So that's worth checking out next Friday and Saturday. Shout out to the team there as well who've always got us blasting. Tuesday afternoon, it's fourth one.

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1: 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Yeah! Make me a winner.
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2: Good evening. Looking busy on your major route, City Bypass eastbound Gilmerton to Sheriff Hall and the M8 westbound passing Whitburn. Some queuing also on the M9 northbound as you pass the M876 at Junction 3 and some queuing over Kincardine Bridge due to roadworks. More roadworks to watch out for on the A985 between Kincardine and Valleyfield. Heading over to Edinburgh, delays approaching Barnton on Maybury Road. You're also looking slow through Leith tonight due to those roadworks by Commercial Street just at the junction of Dock Street. I'll have more in 20 minutes.
1: Travel
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0: What are we thinking to new Miley then? She is just Miley now. She has dropped the Cyrus. She's rebranded for a new era. That is the first single from her 10th album. Can't wait to hear the rest of it. Let us know what you are thinking of that tune. If you want us to play it some more, tell us that. Tell us that you love it. If you can't stick it and don't want to hear it again, tell us that too. And we'll take it off the playlist. And for rating or hating the music that we play, you'll go into a draw to win yourself £250 to spend on Amazon. And hey, Prime Day has just started, so you could do some damage with that. Right, I've got Ariana Grande. She is lined up to play it before 8 o'clock tonight. A big one from Robin, Dancing on My Own, coming through next.
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0: 0333 20 20 400 is the number. 0333 20 20 400. If you could put a nation out of its misery. This is week six now. Week six, day two. What?
1: 1-0 Scotland.
0: 1-0 Scotland. Name that do. 0333 20 20 400. Name that do.
2: Name that do.
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0: 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And up next, I have got Calvin Harris, Lady Gaga, Bruno Mars and some Somber. Hey!
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